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play. 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I've shattered the ceiling, there's blood on the floor. A fight to the finish, or a kiss goodbye. 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

0: 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including a change to the CDC's website on autism and vaccines. So, kal ke unke statement mein, Senator Bill Cassidy, chairman of the Senate Health, Education, Labor and Pensions Committee, ne kaha that the agency needs someone who understands that the way to prevent vaccine-preventable diseases is to reassure the public that vaccines are safe and effective. And I was like, that is a good thing. Ki, yes, the way to prevent vaccine-preventable diseases is ki aap vaccine le. Ye batane wala unko abhi finally chahiye koi. Aisa unko finally realize ho gaya hai. To ab CDC mein jo bhi appoint hoga, uske aise vichar hone chahiye. Ye basically unhone kaha hai. So after speaking with CDC nominee Dr. Erica Schwartz again and reviewing the transcript of her hearing, Cassidy ne kaha that he's confident she knows what she's doing and will stand against those who don't. So as a sign of good faith, the US Department of Health and Human Services modified the CDC's autism and vaccines webpage. There is more to do to repair the damage that has been done to the US public health response. But unka se kehna tha ki finally this is a start. And we are hoping कि इसके आगे जो भी होगा वो अच्छा ही होगा. So yeah, that happened yesterday. Stay tuned, मैं हूँ आयुषी के साथ.
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Good morning and welcome. I'm your host Prachi Akhi and you're listening to Radio Naira Newsroom. Over the next few minutes, we'll bring you the latest headlines from around the world, across the nation and right here in the triangle. Let's begin with what's happening around the world. South Korea changes approach toward North Korea. South Korea has announced a significant shift in its policy toward North Korea, moving away from its long-standing denuclearization-first approach in favor of a peace-first strategy. Unification Minister Chung Dong-young has said the new policy focuses on rebuilding dialogue and reducing tensions before pursuing the long-term goal of a nuclear-free Korean Peninsula. Analysts say the change reflects growing concern that years of stalled negotiations have produced little progress and that renewed diplomacy may offer a better path toward stability in the region. Protests continue in India over exam paper leaks. Protests have continued across India after Prime Minister Narendra Modi announced plans to establish fast-track courts to prosecute those responsible for recent exam paper leaks. The leaks have sparked widespread demonstrations by students demanding greater accountability and calling for the resignation of Education Minister Dharmendra Pradhan. Opposition lawmakers have also disrupted Parliament, arguing that legal reforms alone are not enough to restore confidence in the country's examination system. The controversy has become one of the biggest political issues facing the government, especially among young voters concerned about fairness in education and employment opportunities. Artificial intelligence reshapes China's $14 billion in entertainment industry. Artificial intelligence is rapidly transforming China's $14 billion microdrama industry, with AI now helping write scripts, generate visual effects, and even create digital actors for short-form video productions. Microdramas, known for their fast-paced storytelling and dramatic plot twists, have become increasingly popular not only in China but also in the United States. Industry experts say AI is allowing studios to produce content faster and at lower cost, while raising new questions about creativity, copyright, and the future role of human writers, actors, and production teams in the entertainment industry. US announces new tariffs on 60 trading partners. The United States has announced new import tariffs ranging from 10 to 12.5% on goods from 60 trading partners, replacing a previous set of temporary tariffs that had expired. Administration officials say the updated tariff structure is intended to strengthen domestic manufacturing, encourage fair trade practices, and protect American industries from unfair foreign competition. Business groups, however, warn that higher import costs could eventually lead to increased prices for consumers and additional pressure on global supply chains. New York becomes first state to pause new data center development. New York Governor Kathy Hochul has signed the nation's first statewide moratorium on new data center development, saying the rapid expansion of artificial intelligence infrastructure is outpacing the ability of governments to regulate it. Hochul said major technology companies are flooding the zone with proposals for large-scale data centers that consume enormous amounts of electricity and water. State officials say the temporary pause will allow lawmakers to study the environmental, economic, and infrastructure impacts before approving additional projects. The move is expected to influence similar debates in other states as AI continues driving unprecedented demand for computing power. House votes to end Iran war. Senate rejects binding measure.
The U.S. House of Representatives has approved a Democratic-led resolution calling for an end to U.S. military involvement in the conflict with Iran. The measure passed by a narrow 214 to 208 vote, with four Republicans joining Democrats in support. However, the resolution is non-binding, meaning it expresses the House's position, but does not require President Donald Trump to withdraw U.S. forces. Later in the day, the Senate rejected a separate resolution that would have had the force of law and required the president to end military operations without congressional authorization. That proposal failed 47 to 49. The votes highlight the growing debate in Washington over Congress's constitutional role in authorizing military action, as lawmakers remain divided over how the U.S. should respond to escalating tensions in the Middle East. Oil prices top $100 a barrel as Middle East tensions escalate. Global oil prices have surged above $100 a barrel for the first time in nearly 2 months after renewed attacks in the Red Sea raised fears of major disruptions to the world's energy supply. Brent crude climbed more than 7% to close above $100 a barrel, while U.S. crude also posted strong gains. The latest spike follows claims by Iran-backed Houthi rebels that they attacked two Saudi oil tankers after announcing a naval blockade targeting the kingdom. The Red Sea is one of the world's busiest shipping routes, carrying oil and goods between Europe, Asia, and the Middle East. Any disruption there can quickly affect global energy markets. Since the beginning of the month, oil prices have climbed roughly 35%, pushing the national average price of gasoline in the United States to $4.09 per gallon. Analysts warn that if attacks continue, consumers could see even higher fuel prices in the weeks ahead. Bipartisan bill would require AI chatbots to identify themselves. A bipartisan group of U.S. lawmakers has introduced legislation that would require companies to clearly inform users whenever they are interacting with artificial intelligence instead of a human. The proposed Senior Chatbot Protection Act, introduced by Senators Mark Kelly and Jim Justice, would require AI systems to identify themselves at the beginning of conversations and establish additional safeguards for discussions involving healthcare, financial services, and other sensitive topics. Supporters say the bill is designed to improve transparency and protect consumers as AI becomes increasingly common in customer service and everyday life. Turning now to local news, here's what's happening across the Triangle and North Carolina. Goldsboro holds demolition projects over asbestos concerns. The city of Goldsboro has halted demolition work at two residential properties after discovering the projects move forward without following required legal procedures for handling asbestos. City officials say the work did not comply with local ordinances or North Carolina environmental regulations designed to protect public health. The city immediately stopped construction, secured the sites, and hired a certified contractor to safely remove and dispose of hazardous materials. An internal review also uncovered concerns about the demolition contractor's qualifications and city contracting procedures. Officials say corrective measures are now underway to strengthen oversight and ensure future projects comply with state and federal safety standards. Cary residents voice frustration following financial audit. Residents packed Cary Town Hall this week during the first public meeting following the release of a recent financial audit, with several calling for changes in town leadership. Some community members argued that town officials failed to address financial concerns early enough and even called for a recall election. Town leaders acknowledged residents' concerns and said they are reviewing the audit's findings while working to improve transparency and financial oversight. The discussion comes as Cary continues to experience rapid growth and increasing demands on public services and infrastructure. Diabetes patients face insulin supply shortages.
Some North Carolina residents living with diabetes are reporting difficulty obtaining Lantus SoloStar insulin pens as the manufacturer confirms intermittent supply shortages across the United States. Healthcare providers are encouraging patients not to wait until their medication runs out before requesting refills and to speak with their doctors about possible alternatives if supplies remain limited. Diabetes advocates say the shortage highlights ongoing challenges within the nation's pharmaceutical supply chain and the importance of maintaining reliable access to life-saving medications. Raleigh Housing Authority proposes affordable housing purchase in Cary. The Raleigh Housing Authority is seeking approval from the town of Cary to purchase the 340-unit Amberwood at Lochmere apartment community and preserve it as affordable housing for at least the next 30 years. Officials say the purchase would help protect hundreds of families from potential rent increases as housing costs continue to rise across Wake County. While the proposal would reduce property tax revenue by an estimated $219,000 annually for Cary and Wake County, supporters argue the long-term benefit of preserving affordable housing outweighs the financial impact. Fury 325 reopens at Carowinds after safety repairs. The iconic Fury 325 roller coaster at Carowinds is back in operation after being closed for approximately 2 weeks because of a foundation issue. The ride was shut down on July 7th while engineers completed repairs and conducted extensive inspections. North Carolina's Labor Commissioner has confirmed the repairs were successfully completed, allowing one of the world's tallest and fastest roller coasters to safely reopen. Carowinds officially say guests' safety remains their highest priority and that the attraction has passed all required inspections before welcoming riders back. North Carolina leaders want Duke Energy's data center pledge made legally binding. North Carolina leaders are urging Duke Energy to make a new federal commitment protecting customers from rising electricity costs, legally enforceable. The utility recently joined the Ratepayer Protection Pledge, announced by President Donald Trump, promising that households and small businesses will not bear the added electricity costs associated with powering the growing number of artificial intelligence data centers. As AI continues to drive unprecedented demand for electricity, state leaders want those promises written into binding agreements to ensure residential customers are protected from future rate increases tied to large-scale data center expansion. Now let's head over to the world of sports. Raiders signed top draft pick Fernando Mendoza. The Las Vegas Raiders have officially signed number one overall draft pick Fernando Mendoza to a four-year contract worth $57.27 million, completing agreements with all 10 members of this year's draft class. The former Indiana quarterback and Heisman Trophy winner was the final rookie to sign with the team. Mendoza is expected to become the centerpiece of the Raiders' rebuilding effort as the franchise looks to return to playoff contention. With training camp underway, all eyes will now be on how quickly the highly touted quarterback adjusts to the speed and competition of the NFL. Patrick Kane returns to the Chicago Blackhawks. Veteran NHL star Patrick Kane is returning to where his professional career began after agreeing to a two-year $16 million contract with the Chicago Blackhawks. The deal includes a full no-movement clause, ensuring Kane will remain with the Blackhawks unless he chooses otherwise. Kane spent 16 seasons in Chicago, helping the franchise win three Stanley Cup championships and establishing himself as one of the greatest players in team history. His return brings veteran leadership to a young Blackhawks roster led by rising stars as the team continues its rebuilding process. Alex Bowman to retire after 2027 NASCAR season.
NASCAR driver Alex Bowman has announced that he will retire from full-time racing following the 2027 Cup Series season. The announcement comes shortly after Bowman signed a one-year contract extension with Hendrick Motorsports, ensuring he will remain with one of NASCAR's most successful organizations through his final full-time campaign. Bowman has been a consistent race winner and playoff contender during his career, and he says the decision gives him time to finish on his own terms while preparing for the next chapter beyond full-time competition. Before we let you go, let's take a look at today's weather. We'll see mostly cloudy skies today with showers and a few thunderstorms possible during the morning hours. As the day progresses, the rain should gradually taper off across much of the triangle, with any remaining spotty showers and storms mainly confined to southern counties and areas closer to the coast. Afternoon temperatures will remain comfortable, with highs reaching the upper 70s to lower 80s. While widespread flooding is not expected, localized flooding remains possible, especially in communities south and east of Raleigh that receive heavier rainfall. And tonight, expect mostly cloudy skies overnight as another round of scattered showers moves into the region. Overnight lows will settle into the mid to upper 60s. If you're traveling late tonight or early tomorrow morning, be prepared for wet roads and occasional reduced visibility. And that brings us to the end of today's edition of Radio Naira Newsroom. I'm your host, Rachi Aki. Have a fantastic day and a wonderful weekend. Bye-bye.

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So the energy industry's remarkable workarounds to the world's biggest ever oil shock have insulated consumers from ek inflation and also affordability crisis. During the war, humne dekha ki crude prices bahut zyada badh gaye the, but extraordinary pressure is now building in the Middle East and the new escalation could see ki ye jo oil hai, it might just blow past uske milestones jo uske pehle usne banaye the. So the conflict has entered a very dangerous phase, aisa bahut sare analysts keh rahe hain, strategists keh rahe hain. Unka aisa kehna hai ki this could basically shift the sentiment of the market who always finds a workaround camp. And yesterday the oil topped $100 for the first time since May. Gas prices are now above solidly $4 and diesel is above $5.20 a gallon. The bond market is signaling ki wo concerned hai about ek inflation problem now than at any point during President Trump's second term. Ki yahan se aage hame nahi pata kya hone wala hai. We are once again entering ek uncharted territory and they're like ki we are scared. So each of the factors that had prevented oil from surging over the past 5 months has either weakened or evaporated, and the high oil price monster is basically now threatening to break through uska restraints and wo fir yahan se kahan jayega hame nahi pata. So ab wo dekhna hai basically, but yeah, here we are as of now. Stay tuned, Mayushab ke saath.

You wanna play? 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There's nowhere to hide. There's nowhere to go. I've shattered the ceiling. There's blood on the floor. A fight to the finish. 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

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I am, aap ki apni Monica, aur aap sun rahe hain Triangle Roots and Talks. Well, my Triangle mate, top of the great concert featuring Bob Sinclair celebrate hone wala hai. Enjoy a great evening with the Bob Sinclair and the Big Deals. The group plays acoustic, jazz and country music characterized by the great musical stories, inspired harmonies, instrumental and arrangement. Top of the great set at the stage, Ella Grace and many more. Up to September, enjoy a relaxing evening filled with the fantastic live music, great company and community spirit. Please remember to bring lawn chair or a cushion for a few amphitheater sitting. You will may bring wine or beer to your concert, but please limit your consumption to the sitting area. No alcohol is allowed on the playground or in the parking lot. फिलहाल कहीं जाइएगा नहीं, सुनते रहिए मोनिका के साथ रेडियो नायरा। पक्का देसी, पक्का लोकल।

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1: Well, glorious 4th of Triumph Palace and America's 250th North Carolina celebration हमारे Triangle में celebrate होने वाला है. Join us as we celebrate our country's 250th anniversary of signing of the Declaration of Independence. The day begins with the performance by Triumph Palace, Pipe and Drum Corps, and interpretive reading of Declaration of Independence on the front stage at the Triumph Palace. After the reading, ground and gardens are open to the public with no admission until noon. Immediately following the reading, the Pipe and Drum Corps marches of the palace grounds will take place there at Quay of Newburn Independence Day Parade and their leads to the parade of its final destination. मजा आने वाला है, मिस मत करिए, जरूर एंजॉय करिए. फिलहाल के लिए जाइए, मेरी सुनते रहिए मोनिका के साथ रेडियो नायरा. पता दीजिए पता लो क्या.

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Awesome Blossom Gana, aapne suna on 101.9 FM, 99.9 FM, LG4, 49 AM and 99.9 FM, LG3 for Telugu, Naira Fame. Main hoon aapki apni Monica aur aap sun rahe hain Triangle Rooms and Talk. Hamare Triangle mein John Pardi in concert celebrate hone wala hai. Country music, star John Pardi is bringing his signature honky tonk energy to the Kid River Stadium on July. Can't miss the night under the light. Known as Mr. Saturday Night, Pardi is set to deliver an unforgettable show packed with the chart-topping and topping with his high and energy performances. Whether you are backbone in wound for the summer or just looking for the perfect night out, this is your excuse to grab your friend and make it night to remember. मजा आने वाला है. इस और जानकारी के लिए आप इनके ऑफिशियल वेबसाइट जाके चेक कर सकते हैं. फिलहाल कहीं जाइएगा नहीं, सुनते रहिए मोनिका के साथ रेडियो 9 पक्का देसी पक्का लोकल.

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1: Well, hamare Triangle mein Art in the Park celebrate hone wala hai bahut jaldi. 70 jewelry artists line the streets next to the park in downtown Bowling Rock selling art of the all fashion. 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The annual Art in the Park is seasonal event held once in a month. The remaining art is Park Day held in August. And in September up to October, फिलहाल कहीं जाइएगा नहीं, सुनते रहिए मोनिका के साथ रेडियो नायरा, पक्का देसी पक्का लोकल.

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Ramayan trailer delay sparks online frenzy. Fans fear about leaked valuable assets. Let's know what happened. This is Bollywood Bliss with me, Bharati, on your tune frequency, Naira. And you know, fans were eagerly anticipating the unveiling of the much-anticipated trailer of Namit Malhotra's Ramayan at 8 a.m. today. San Diego Comic-Con, however late last night, producer announced on social media that the trailer will now be released globally at a later date. Disappointed fans have been flooding social media with overwhelmed reaction as soon as the news went viral. One Saipallavi fan wrote, "Dear Namit Malhotra and the Ramayan team, we understand that a project as big as Ramayan can face unexpected challenges and delays. We assume there may be a genuine reason behind the trailer not being released as announced, but as part of the vast Saip and Levy fan network, we are deeply disappointed by the decision to postpone the trailer at the very last moment. We strongly feel that such an important announcement should have been handled with better planning and communication." I feel it. I totally feel it. I can resonate with it. Stay tuned for

वैसे तो ट्रेलर लॉन्च जो है वो नहीं हो पाया है रामायण मूवी का, बट देयर आर फाइव थिंग्स टू एक्सपेक्ट फ्रॉम रणबीर कपूर लेट रामायण ग्रैंड ट्रेलर. Let me tell you, this is Bollywood Bliss with me, Bharati, on your tune frequency, Naira. And you know, Nitish Tiwari's mythological saga Ramayan, led by Ranbir Kapoor, Sai Pallavi and Yash, has captured attention for all the right reasons. And here are the five things to look forward to before the big reveal. Firstly, high quality epic visual VFX. Ramayan, world's classic visual effect handled by Oscar-winning studio DNEG. The team behind blockbusters such as Dune and Interstellar have been generating buzz since the film's first teaser. And second, polished cinema. Experience. Since the teaser, some viewers scrutinized the CGI. However, leaked footage from a recent Delhi 3D trailer screening suggested a far more polished version. Thirdly, standout character portrayals. Initial reaction to Ranbir Kapoor as Purushottam Lord Ram and Yash as villainous Ravan have been positive. Fourth, iconic mythological moments. Nitish Tiwari's Ramayan is one of the most anticipated adaptation of the ancient text. The film reportedly pays fitting tribute to defining mythological moments. And fifth, emotional and spiritual resonance. While Ramayan is undoubtedly a mythological spectacle, Nitish Tiwari's direction promises a deeply humane drama. So these are the things we are looking forward, and now you should enjoy all the upcoming songs.

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This is Bollywood Bliss with me, Bharti, on your tune frequency, Naira. And you know, Udit Narayan made headlines in 2025 after a video from one of his live concert went viral. The clip showed the singer kissing a female fan on the cheek and lips, leading to a huge debate online about boundaries and consent. While the incident received mixed reaction, singer Abhijeet Bhattacharya has now shared how he supported his friend during the difficult time. Abhijeet said he stood by Udit when the controversy became serious and tried to help him deal with the situation. He revealed that he advised Udit Narayan to openly accept what had happened instead of avoiding the issue. Abhijeet said he reminded Udit that fans often show their love in different ways and felt there was no need to take the matter in different direction. This is the wisest advice one could tell you. Aur dost to hote hi isliye hain yaar aapke sare pareshaniyon ko dur bhagane ke liye, right? Stay tuned for more.

loving how Anushka and Virat as a couple becoming so spiritual aur unse dekh ke kai unke fans inspire ho rahe hain. This is so inspiring. This is Bollywood Bliss with me Bharti on your tune frequency Naira. And you know Virat Kohli and Anushka Sharma were spotted at Delhi airport a day after visiting Premanand Maharaj ashram in Vrindavan. The couple first took blessing from the spiritual leader before traveling from the capital city to London where they live now. Virat and Anushka have visited the ashram several times in recent months including after Royal Challengers Bangalore won the IPL title earlier this year. At the Delhi airport, Virat Kohli kept his look simple yet stylish in a brown t-shirt, cream trouser, white shoes and sling bag. Anushka also impressed with a casual outfit as she wore a white top and in the sky blue shirt, dark blue pants and white cap. You could definitely take the fashion inspo from them or spiritual inspo to lena hi chahiye. Stay tuned for more. I'll be back only.

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This is Bollywood Bliss with me, Bharti, on your tune frequency, Naira. And you know, Bobby Deol has opened up about working with superstar and Tamil Nadu Chief Minister Vijay Injanaiyagan. Speaking in an interview, the Animal Star praised Vijay's humility despite his immense popularity and also spoke about the unmatched fan culture in South Indian cinema. In a conversation with the Hollywood Reporter India, Bobby Deol said most of the Injanaiyagan was filmed on studio set because of Vijay's immense popularity. In fact, no work will happen if you take him on the street. He's that big, he said. See, this is what I was telling you कि मतलब कैसे हो गया ये, अपनी परफॉर्मेंस से उन्होंने इतना मोह लिया है सबको, लाइक पीपल आर क्रेजी. स्टे ट्यून्ड फॉर मोर, आई विल बी बैक ओनली ऑन नायरा.

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Bobby has recently worked with Vijay Thalapathy and he is sharing his two cents about working with him. Let me tell you. This is Bollywood Bliss with me, Bharti, on your tune frequency, Naira. And you know, Bobby Deol has had an extensive filmography working with South stars of late. After his massive surge in 2023 with Animal, he was seen in series of South films, the most recent being Tamil Chief Minister, which is last film, Jananayagan, released. As his political career takes off, Bobby Deol drew a common thread between all the South actors he has worked with so far, Vijay, Nadamuri, Balakrishna and Pavan Kalyan, noting now that they have all gone to become ministers. Actually, man, they all have such a strong personality ki usko resist kar pana bahut mushkil hai. Stay tuned for more. I'll be back only on Naira.

cold as Gayab at FTII R. Madhavan breaks silence on paper leak protest. 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

0: Narayan, after Salman Khan, actor and FTII chairman R. Madhavan has publicly supported the nationwide students' protest led by Cockroach Janata Party, calling for accountability over the alleged NEET paper leak and other examination irregularities. His statement came hours after a photograph from the Film and Television Institute of India went viral. The door outside the FTII chairman's cabin was covered with the Gayab meme and the poster reading NEET for sale. A student questioned his silence on the protest. Madhavan began his post by acknowledging the anger among students and parents. He wrote, "As someone who has always believed in the limitless potential of Indian's youth, I share the concern and disappointment felt by so many students and parents today. An education system must inspire confidence, fairness, and opportunity. Incidents such as examination paper leaks undermine the trust and can deeply affect the hopes, hard work, the dream, and dream of countless young people and their families, especially in a country like India, where education plays such a defining role in shaping lives. I urge the government to ensure that every individual found responsible is brought to justice swiftly and decisively. Let the consequences be so firm and unambiguous that no one ever dares to jeopardize the future of your youth again." I believe in every word he said, you know. Stay tuned for more. I'll
1: discover
0: be back
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Nowadays, passing remark on anybody is so easy, right? सभी के सभी अपना opinion दे रहे हैं. This is Bollywood Bliss with me, Bharti, on your tune frequency Naira. And you know, Anu Kapoor courted controversy with his crass Dudhiya Bhadan remarks about Tamanna, once again justifies his comment by claiming that Indians are still mentally British slaves. Refusing to acknowledge the impiled misogyny and objectification in his remark, Anu Kapoor said he never shows disrespect to women. During a conversation with Zoom, Anu Kapoor was asked to respond to the backlash he received over the Dudhiya Bhadan comment. Reiterating his earlier defense, he said people have no issues when cuss words are said in English. It seems to spark controversy when it is said in Hindi. People have no issues with milky body but with Dudhiya Badan. We had been slaves to the British for 250 years. On August 15, 1947, we gained only political freedom. We all are still British slaves mentally, said the senior citizen in his defense. Ye baat to thodi bahut sach bhi hai yaar. We are still slaves mentally. Well, stay tuned for more. I'll be back.

Does Kartik Aaryan and Anees Bazmi to reunite for Bhulbhulaiya 4? Hear what I know. This is Bollywood Bliss with me, Bharti, on your audio frequency, Naira. And the Bhulbhulaiya franchise may soon return with another exciting chapter. Kartik Aaryan and director Anees Bazmi are talks to reunite for Bhulbhulaiya 4 after the success of their previous two films. According to the reports, Kartik, who won fans' heart with his role as Roo Baba, is expected to return the project move forward. The film is still at an early stage, but work has reportedly begun on developing a fresh story for the next installment. I think we would like to see Kartik in more other genres, not in just this film. You know, he has potential. Stay tuned for more. I'll be back only on Naira.

Anushi Chiller recalls giving NEET twice after paper leak and backs students protest. This is Bollywood Bliss with me, Bharti, on your tune frequency, Naira. And as nationwide protest over the leaked NEET UG 2026 paper leak continues to intensify, actor and former Miss World Manasi Chiller has come out in support of the student. Reflecting on her own experience, she shared that she had to take the medical entrance exam twice after the 2015 paper leak. ये पेपर लीक होना सच में बहुत अनफेयर है यार, इट शुड बी स्टॉप नाउ. जो भी रिस्पॉन्सिबल है उसको पकड़ा जाए और ऐसी सजा मिले कि दोबारा कोई डेयर ना कर पाए. वेल, स्टे ट्यून्ड फॉर मोर, आई विल बी बैक ओनली ऑन नाइट.

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Pramar Vadhwan facing backlash from FTII students to Malaika Arora slamming Khesari Lal Yadav's viral video as disgusting, and Salman Khan finally breaking his silence on the ongoing student protest. I have rounded up the biggest celebrity reactions, controversies and trending updates you need to know. This is Bollywood Bliss with me, Bharti, on your tune frequency, Naira, and let's have Bollywood Tea of the Day. After being targeted by FTII students, R. Madhavan issued a statement in support of CJP protest, said don't lose faith. Badshah and Isha Rikki divorce rumors go viral after actress's mysterious post. Salman Khan praised students' courage amid nationwide protest, appeals for positive resolution. Anurag Kashyap breaks silence on Bandar editing controversy, said not my final cut. Alia Bhatt voices support for students amid CJP protest, said the future is theirs. Varun Dhawan, Nora Fatehi speak out, standing firmly with students seeking justice and accountability. Raj Kundra reveals Rs. 82 crore Rajasthan royal stake was a Valentine's gift for wife Shilpa Shetty. Rajkumar Rao delete comment on Modi hai to mumkin hai song, you can never know the pressure. She is a phenomenal actor, but I don't know how she will look as Sita Deepika Chilka on Sai Pallavi's Ramayan role. Is it really justified, said Tushar Kapoor, breaks silence on 50 vanity vans, Rs. 110 crore budget for Welcome to the Jungle. Well, stay tuned for more filmy updates like this.

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1: 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And you know, filmmaker Anurag Kashyap has publicly disowned the theatrical cut of his Bobby Deol star film Bandar. In a recent conversation on comedian Kunal Kamra's YouTube channel, Anurag revealed that he actively avoided promoting the movie and even advised people against watching it. Addressing the negative reception, the director admitted that the critics' backlash was completely valid and said, "That was not my final cut." Stay tuned for more. I'll be back only on Naira.

चल क्या रहा है आखिरकार बॉलीवुड में, चलिए जानते हैं। This is Bollywood Bliss with me, Bharti, on your tune frequency, Naira. And you know, Ajay Devgan's upcoming film Chauhan has landed in controversy after actor Mohammad Zeeshan Ayub denied by any occasion with the project, claiming his voice was used in the teaser without his knowledge of his context. Zeeshan wrote on X, "Few weeks back, a film teaser released with the opening line in my voice. I wish to put on record that I am not the part of the film in any capacity. I was asked to dub a line without any reference. A few months back, I did that in good faith without asking for more, as I knew the makers personally." He added that he objected after watching the teaser, following which his voice was removed. He said, "After my strong objection, the makers removed my voice from the teaser 15 days ago," he wrote, adding that he would never be a part of any such project. The actor also expressed support for students protesting over the NEET paper leak writing. Kudos to their inspiring spirit. Jai Hind, Jai Samvidhan. Meanwhile, Chauhan, directed by Niraj Yadav and starring Ajay Devgan, is scheduled to release on October 1st, 2027. Stay tuned for more filmy stories.

Is Aamir Khan's Batwara 1947 starring Sunny Deol and Preeti Zinta the most ignored big film right now? This is Bollywood Bliss with me, Bharti, on your tune frequency, Naira. And let's know the confusion over the title change. Firstly, fans knew the film as Lahore 1947 for over a year, making the sudden change to Batwara 1947 a possible reason for the low buzz. And the film was initially planned for an earlier release, but producer Aamir Khan reportedly took his time with the post-production and editing process to ensure the film met his vision. Unlike Gadar 2, Batwara 1947 is a serious historical drama focused on human loss, displacement and a communal tension which may not create the same mass hype as a big action blockbuster. So are you excited to watch it? Kyunki mujhe lag raha hai dekhni chahiye. Stay tuned for more. I'll be back only on Naira.

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2: to 4101 NC Highway 55, Cary, North Carolina 27519.
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1: Welcome back, friends. Time hai 5 o'clock and Eastern. And main hoon aapki dost aur host Jyoti. I'm back. So, humne bahut sari baatein kari last weekend. Last Friday, we talked a lot about Vishal Shekhar. And guess what? You guys were privileged enough to watch them live on the show on Sunday. So, lucky tha thoda sa show, right? Anyhow, welcome back again. And aaj, it's going to be a little bit more interesting topic that I brought for you. So let's see if you guys can figure this one out. Kehte hai na, necessity is the mother of invention. In India, it is called something like jugaad. So yeah, let's see hum kitne. Basically, I want to say that it is more like a national talent of India that we try to fix anything with everything or anything except the actual thing. So we Indians do not panic. We improvise and we innovate, but at any cost, we violate physics for sure. Thodi si baatein karte hain ki hum kitne creative hain aur what talent did we inherit from India in terms of jugaad. Anyway, to start karte hain is show ki shuruaat with a couple of songs and then we'll come back and talk on each topic only on Radio Naira 99.9 FM HD4 and 101.9 FM 1490 AM. Until then, you guys keep listening, stay tuned and do not go anywhere.

0: Stations: Harini Neelakantan, Natasha Sherpa, Sonali Badauria, Alexander Noel and Sanvi Meghana, all performing live in one spectacular show. 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
3: 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It is for 3 hours. If you guys are really interested, do not forget to book your tickets and watch the legend in multiple languages that he has donated his life. He has given entire his life to, I don't want to say just Hindi cinema, but Bollywood, Tollywood, you know, the entire Indian cinema. So do not forget and do buy your tickets to watch the legend Prabhudeva.

I'm back to normal. I mean, if not exactly normal, I'm close to normal. And you know that safety pin can literally fix anything and everything. Ab aap rubber band le lijiye. That can replace a broken hair tie, zipper pull, or even a button. So rubber band ki bahut value hai. And jahan tak ye slipper ka sawal hai, like we were talking about, you know, staple bhi ho jati hai aur safety pin bhi lag jayega, kuch bhi. So these are also some different jugaads that we have done. I mean, mostly, at least, I don't know if people are still doing it here, but those who have moved here long time back or recently, but I know that we used to do that a lot in India. So these are called jugaads. So anyway, agar aapke dimag mein koi aisa jugaad hai, you know, that you guys want to share, it is funny or it is really, really helpful, do give me a call back, 919-999-8595. Until then, let's stay tuned and keep listening to these numbers.

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1: 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Oh my God, I'm totally blank. Never mind. 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So always tune into that. You never know क्या आपको अच्छी information सुनने को मिल जाए. So we are gonna talk a little bit on some of the home and kitchen tips. So किसी ने मुझे बताया कि you know, in order to keep the coriander fresh for long, you can wrap it in a paper towel before storing it in an airtight container in the refrigerator. So, you know, the coriander will remain fresh. Nahi to wo kala ho jata na thode time ke baad. I do not know. There is some problem that every time we get the coriander, wo itna zyada it is wet. I do not know how to dry it up first and then put it in the fridge, because if it remains wet and you put it again in an airtight container, then wo beech beech mein it starts to turn little black, so I don't like it, then I have to just, so this is a good tip. How to revive soft biscuits: place them in an airtight container with a slice of bread overnight. That's a good one. And this one, next one: quickly cool the hot tea. So remember, India mein hum karte the that we used to pour it between two cups a few times, and you are literally pouring in between the two cups, idhar se udhar, udhar se idhar, and it, instead of waiting, wo jaldi se thandi ho jati thi. So that was a trick that we actually used in India. How to prevent rice from boiling over, which I think most of you already know, but if you place a wooden spoon across the top of the pot in which you are boiling the rice or the water will not spill out. So you can actually prevent that. I think it is a tip for somebody at home who might be, cooking rice today. Yay! So to remove the stubborn spice stains, what we can do is we can rub a little bit of lemon juice and baking soda before we wash that particular dish or, you know, whatever the stain is on. And before you wash it, just use a combination of lemon juice and baking soda, and hopefully it should do the trick. All right, those were the little bit of tricks I thought I'll share with you, because I found them a little bit useful. And let's continue our journey and keep listening to Radio Naira. Coming up right away, more songs.

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1: 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And the word I was looking for at that time was, these are the frequencies. Just make sure that you have stored them in your phone, in your car, because we bring you the best of the best test topics and the songs, of course. Hum hai aapke saath since 5 o'clock, so 5 to 7 every Friday. I'll be here bringing little different topics every time. So aaj maine thoda comfort zone se hat kar, out of Bollywood, I tried to talk about a little bit of tips at home or the tricks which we call in Hindi jugaads. So, humne bahut sari baatein kari different jugaads ke bare mein. This one was really epic. So, if you guys remember, jab ghar pe antenna TV lagta tha, to antenna lagta tha. So, for those who are born here, just think of it more like a dish TV jo bahar lagta hai, dish. And India may something similar, but does not have a dish like vision or visual, but it used to be installed on the roofs. So every time picture theek nahi aa rahi hai TV mein, oh, match aa raha hai, especially when it used to be India-Pakistan match aa raha hai, kya karein? Oh my God, don't move. Ek banda upar jata tha roof mein aur baki sari duniya niche baith ke batati thi. के एंटीना को लेफ्ट करो, राइट करो, कुछ तो करो. एंड यू नो, वी यूज टू गेट, अच्छा अच्छा बस यहीं रुक जा, बस आ गया, बस डू नॉट 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one of those days I miss, because suddenly jab you know antenna theek ho jata tha, then the doordarshan used to become more like an HD visual. So antenna used to get mounted on a long bamboo stick to catch better signals. Sometimes people have done that too. And then one brick, two bricks, whatever it used to take to keep the antenna pointing in the right direction. So antenna used to be very, very important in those days. Jab doordarshan tha, you know, cable TV nahi tha ya kuch. So anything that used to bring antenna, say visuals ghar pe, that used to become more like a household problem. Anyway, and probably sometimes people used to literally play ki aaj kuch garbar hui to aaj chhat pe kaun jayega. So memories, good times, it was fun. Anyway, we'll come back with another jugaad or some tips. But until then, let's listen to these good numbers and make our evening a little bit more special. Upbeats coming up.

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1: Yes, that one I agree with. 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So, ye parampara follow karte rahiye. Okay, we are talking about different fun jugards. Abhi humne baat kari thi wedding jugards ki. Toh main actually I'm not able to get over that wedding jugard. It is funny because every time there was a dance floor, तो आपको अगर steps नहीं आते हैं, just copy the loudest uncle on the dance floor. So it doesn't really matter. Every Punjabi wedding has one uncle who dances like nobody's watching, and even though everyone is definitely watching, कि ये क्या हो रहा है? Okay, उसके आगे हमारे पास कुछ different quotes हैं, जैसे you know, Indian family में कैसे होता? For any Indian wedding, mom kahengi, eat properly, we have given a big shagun. Dad, find out who's catering this wedding, taki pata chale khana kahan se aa raha hai. Grandma, jo grandparents hai, they are more interested in take some sweets home, okay? And then people are just looking for some Wi-Fi password and stuff. And the other legendary ones are like bringing a large handbag home and somehow returning with different sweets, flavors and snacks and extra water bottles somehow magically usme aa jati hain. And some people, they just to look stylish, they just wear sunglasses indoors. Mika reminds me of Mika. And when you use the wedding decor as your Instagram backdrop sometimes, yeah, we all do that because we really liked it. And then we ask the caterer, भैया फ्रेश नान कब आ रहे हैं? बहुत कुछ होता है. इट्स फन. आई थिंक इट्स बीन अ वाइल सिंस आई हैव अटेंडेड एन इंडियन वेडिंग इन इंडिया, सो आई थिंक आई एम मिसिंग ऑल द फन. एंड देन वी स्पॉट द शॉर्टेस्ट बफे लाइन एंड कन्विंसिंग एवरीवन दैट्स द बेस्ट काउंटर. सो इट वाज अ लॉट ऑफ फन इन इंडिया अटेंडिंग द वेडिंग एंड ऑल दीज टिप्स एंड ट्रिक्स. डू नॉट फॉरगेट दैट. That was fun talking to you guys. I hope that I have triggered some memories in your life about some of these jugards, wedding ki or, you know, fixing something or from fixing anything at home as in repairing. Ya wo jugaad karna to fixing your clothing, jisme safety pins, stapler, all these things, they come in the picture. I hope you guys have enjoyed as much as I did researching and talking about those things. Thanks for being the wonderful audience that you are. This is going to be my birthday weekend, so I'm going to have a lot of fun. And you guys have a wonderful weekend. Stay tuned because I'm bringing a lot of songs until we adjourn at 7. But for now, I'm going to leave you guys. Have a great rest of your night. Have fun. Thanks, everyone. Sayonara from Radio Naira. 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